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8: How are you this Monday morning? It's David Andrews with you. Let's kick off the week with the best variety of 70s favourites. Classic Queen on the way and Scottish band Pilot.

0: Nation 70s, such a classic track. Jerry Rafferty, we are winding our way down Baker Street as we kick off a new week. Hope you had a lovely weekend, even though we were dodging the showers. And here we are, 6:16 on a Monday already. Oh, weekends just disappear, don't they? Back to the early starts. It makes you sick. Stevie Wonder on the way, plus a stunning song from the Isley Brothers.
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0: Nation 70s, it's David with you for Monday morning with Gary Newman's number one hit song, Cars. How's it looking as we kick off the week? Got some light rain showers continuing. You really don't want to get caught up in any of those. But feeling slightly warmer today, highs of 16 degrees, and much warmer come the end of this week. Classic Fleetwood Mac from those Rumours days in just a mo.
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Nation 70s, 26 minutes before 7 with Yvonne Elliman. And it's David Andrews here playing the best variety of 70s favourites. Kicking off a new week. And you were so enjoying the weekend. And Monday morning had to show up, eh? One of the best from Billy Joel on the way. Plus the Crusaders from Houston in Texas. And here's 70s supergroup, Supertramp.

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Nation 70s with Billy Joel and My Life. 12 minutes before 7 o'clock, there's Mr. New York himself living in Florida these days, where his wife Alexis has her horses. You know what? When they married in 2015, all the guests thought it was an invite to Billy's annual July 4th bash. But Billy and Alexis surprised them by saying, hey, it's a wedding and we're getting married. Just amazing. Let's get one of the great songs from Elton on in just a moment. After Ike and Tina, Nutbush City Limits on Nation 70s.

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5: Hey, it's just after 7 o'clock Monday morning. Let's kick off your week with some of the greatest 70s songs you're going to hear anywhere. Classic Mott the Hoople. After David Bowie, Heroes.

0: Nation 70s for Monday morning. It's David with you at 7:15, and there's Blondie hanging on the telephone, and Debbie Harry has been hired. She's all set to play Pamela Anderson's mother in a new comedy film called Maitreya, and we can look forward to a new Blondie album later this year. You see, Debbie has still got it. Even though she's 80, she feels like she's 26. I tell you what, I definitely don't feel like I'm 26. Not at this time on a Monday. Thin Lizzy on the way and classic Curtis Mayfield.
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0: Nation 70s at 7:26. How are you this morning? It's David with you. There's Big Bad Barry. You see the trouble with me. We're on the countdown to a holiday weekend already, and the weather is looking a little unsettled for the next couple of days. But then, come Thursday, things start warming up towards the weekend. Spring sunshine, highs of 26 for Saturday and Sunday, slightly cooler on holiday Monday. Isn't that always the way? Doobie Brothers with Michael McDonald lined up, and then a dance floor favourite from Chic.
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0: Oh, it still sounds so good. Nation 70s, 20 minutes before 8 o'clock, and it's David with you now on New Year's Eve 1977. Grace Jones, who was a big star at the time, invited Chic to Studio 54 nightclub in New York. However, when Nile Rodgers and Bernard Edwards arrived, the doorman refused them entry, and they went home all cross, but they wrote Le Freak, and it went on to sell over 7 million copies. And that's the story behind the song. Good old Daddy Cool is on the way, and we're going to rock out with Rainbow.
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Nation 70s with good old Daddy Cool, Boney M's debut hit song at 13 minutes before 8 o'clock. How are you this morning? I know you were enjoying your weekend and woke up to the nightmare that can be Monday morning. Let's hope it's a good one. Hey, just turn up the best variety of 70s favourites. Cool and the Gang lined up soon with Ladies Night and Mr. Blue Sky. Hey, things are looking good for holiday weekend weather-wise. Whoa, Mr. Blue Sky will be back in town. Fingers crossed.

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6: Good morning, it's David Andrews for Monday, just after 8 o'clock. Let's kick off a great mix of 70s favourites with a Neil Diamond sing-along. Let's get you singing along even on a Monday morning. And an epic track from John Miles,

0: Nation 70s at 8:17. Neil Diamond's Sweet Caroline, a song that was definitely being sung around football stadiums at the weekend and at the Wembley Cup final. Chelsea losing out 1-0 to City on Saturday afternoon. And the Cup final was always the last match of the season years ago. But we have the World Cup in the USA fast approaching. England's big chance. 60 years since we won the World Cup at Wembley Stadium. You know, my wife is French, and she often says things like, it was 60 years ago and you guys never stop talking about it. Let's get Dave Edmonds on in just a moment.
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0: Nation 70s, 8:27 with Stevie, living for the city from the classic album Inner Visions. How are you this morning? I know it's so tough getting started on a Monday when you're still kind of on that weekend mode. How about we play one of the best songs from the Eagles? All 6 minutes of it this morning. Plus the Queen of Nashville, Dolly Parton, in just a mo.
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0: Good morning, it's David Andrews with you. 28 minutes past 8 o'clock. Here's one of the great songs from Dolly Parton, Jolene.

0: Just love that song. Nation 70s, 17 minutes before 9 with Steeler's Wheel, stuck in the middle with you. It's so good to have you listening. I'm David, I'm with you for breakfast every weekday. And then Tony's Workday kicks off at 10 o'clock and Phil takes you through the afternoon. And together we'll play the best variety of 70s favourites you're going to hear anywhere. How about Roxy Music's debut hit and Elvis Costello and the Attractions? They're on tour in the UK next month.
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1: Just love Roxy Music. Their debut hit song, Virginia Plain, on Nation 70s. And it's David Andrews here, 10 minutes before 9. Now, Barry Manilow has had a few health issues from earlier this year and has had to cancel quite a lot of shows in America. But fortunately, he's recovered and he thinks he's all set to kick off the UK tour in Glasgow on June the 9th. And then it's Leeds, Liverpool, Cardiff, Birmingham and London O2 on June the 17th, which is also Barry's 83rd birthday. And here's the song that kicked it all off. Great love song, Mandy, on Nation 70s.

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8: How you doing this morning? It's just after 9 o'clock and it's David with you. Let's kick off the No Repeat 9 to 5 with Diana suffering from a love hangover on a Monday. Must have been a good weekend. And here's Blondie, One Way or Another.

0: Nation 70s, and there's Cliff sounding just great and living in Barbados these days. He's number one, We Don't Talk Anymore, on the No Repeat 9 to 5, just packed with your 70s favourites to help you through the toughest day of the week. And it's David with you. Let's line up Frankie Valli and the Four Seasons, plus a dance floor favourite from the Jacksons.
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0: From Los Angeles, California, Player and Baby Come Back on Nation 70s. And it's David with you, just loving these 70s favourites. Turn up Motown Marvin with one of the greatest Motown songs. And in just a mo, it's Donna Summer's only British number one.
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Nation 70s with Marvin Gaye and the title track from his stunning album What's Going On, which is, by the way, Smokey Robinson's favourite Motown album of all time. How you doing this morning? It's David with you. Let's play the very best 70s favourites to get you singing along, even though it's a Monday morning, with one of the greatest Bond themes lined up, plus Anita Ward and The Things We Do For Love. 10cc on Nation 70s.

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just great. Taste of Honey on Nation 70's No Repeat 9 to 5. I'm David Andrews. Have yourself a good Monday. I know Mondays can be a real nightmare sometimes. Tony Dibbin is on the way to kick off your 70s work day, and then Phil Hoyle's through the afternoon from 2 o'clock. And together, we'll play the 70s favourites that still sound so good, the tracks that really hit the spot. With Pink Floyd, Another Brick in the Wall.

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9: Good morning. Hope you had a great weekend. Thank you, David. Welcome to Nation 70s. This is Tony Dibben playing Fleetwood Mac. And right now from 1979, Sting and the Police, Roxanne, Nation 70s.

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And that's a promise. 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
2: I've heard people say that too much of anything is not good for you, baby. 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
8: 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Morning to you. It's just gone 11. This is Tony Dibben with Cher coming soon. He's New York City.
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We don't play the same 70s song twice between 9 a.m. and 5 p.m. This is the No Repeat 9 to 5 Nation 70s.

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So many amazing 70s artists, so many amazing 70s tracks. They all play here. The best variety of 70s hits from Nation 70s.

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4: 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Here's Mark Boland's T-Rex, Ride a White Swan. 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
4: 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How are we finding you today? My name is Phil. This is Sylvester.

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0: 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Drop us a line and say hi today. Just checking what's happening with your showbiz on Monday, the 18th of May. David Beckham is making news at the moment as he has become the UK's first billionaire sportsman in a rich list making news today. And also Top Gear is making a comeback 4 years after Freddie Flintoff's horror crash. It was obvious it was going to come back at some point. Who do you reckon would be in your list of people to host that show? I mean, we haven't quite found out who's hosting Strictly yet. And straight on, we're talking about Top Gear as well. So many choices. Drop us a line. 07740 938500. 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

Such a great tune, isn't it? Forever Autumn. It's Justin Hayward on Nation 70s from Nation Radio. And Queen and a Crazy Little Thing Called Love before that. 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We're the home of the No Repeat 9 to 5. You won't hear the same song twice throughout your workday. And that is guaranteed. Today is the 18th of May. It's also International Museum Day today. So if you've got five, as we head towards a nice long bank holiday weekend, maybe drop in and have a look at your nearest one and support that. 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

If you're celebrating your birthday today, many happy returns from all of us at Nation 70s. Miriam Margolyes is celebrating her birthday today. I adore Miriam Margolyes, I'm not going to lie. She just has no filter. I love watching her. She's 85. Toya Wilcox is also celebrating her birthday today as she's 68. Martika is 57, big hit from the 80s, of course. And Jack Johnson is celebrating his birthday as he turns 51. Nation 70s, we're playing Sailor, a glass of champagne.

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It's David Essex. Gonna make you a star before that Fleetwood Mac. And don't stop. It's Phil Hoyles on Nation 70s, Monday through Fridays on the Big Drive Home. 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It's great to have your company. Patti Smith on the way shortly after Dire Straits on Nation 70s from Nation Radio.

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4: 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Hello, good afternoon. It's Monday, it's the 18th of May, and we continue with Real Thing.

0: Dolly Parton and Jolene. It's Nation 70s at Drive Time. It's Phil through till 7 o'clock today. So just checking what's happening then on this day. In 1955, it was on this day in the UK that the first Wimpy Burger Bar opened in London. I kind of miss those days. They were simpler days, weren't they? I used to think I was really grown up, going into the local Wimpy Bar and ordering with my mates a burger and chips that came in a plate with real cutlery. Amazing. Also on this day, Helen Sharma became the first Briton in space on this very day in the 90s. And Amy Winehouse married Blake Fielder at a ceremony in Miami on this day too.
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On the day that we hear that Elton John has apparently just finished a brand new album. That's great news. We're going to be having hopefully more news about that in the coming days. We shall let you know. 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

So a brand new album on the way from Mr. Elton John. You know it's going to be a biggie as well, don't we? Also making news, James Bond creators are saying that we'll have news very soon as to who the new Bond is going to be. I mean, we've been talking about this for like 2 years already. We need to now know who that Bond is going to be. Who do you reckon? Drop me a line. Let me know today. Nation's

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Love this tune. I could play this over and over and over again, but not on the No Repeat 9 to 5. Climax Blues Band and Couldn't Get It Right at Nation 70s from Nation Radio. It's one of the reasons I love working on this station is that we play songs just like that. What a tune. Right, music from Evelyn King on the way. After M, it's Nation 70s from Nation Radio. My name is Phil Hoyles. It's great to have your company today.

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4: 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It's the big drive home, and we've got some more 70s classics on the way, including some you haven't heard in a while. Boney M, the brilliant Sonny, as we tease what's to come this weekend. And this

0: We don't play the same 70s song twice between 9 a.m. and 5 p.m. And that's a promise. 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

So we said a little earlier that we're teasing you with what's to come this weekend with playing this song. It's Sunny by Boney M. Apparently, the UK is facing 25 degrees this bank holiday weekend. It's like a double dose of good news, isn't it? Maybe you're just longing for a nice long weekend. And how nice would it be to have some gorgeous sunshine? Well, that is going to be what's happening in just a matter of days. The UK facing highs in the mid-20s. We'll get you ready for it on Nation 70s. And, of course, soundtrack your weekend with some great 70s tunes as well. It's the OJ's.

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0: Classic teens on your radio 24/7, playing Donna Summer and Hot Stuff on Nation 70s. Making news at the moment then, apparently leaving a mess is the biggest cause of a kitchen bust-up in relationships. Maybe time to get the marigolds on. And also, if you want your marriage to last, then it's not just about keeping the kitchen tidy, but also you should have gone to Italy on honeymoon. It's a bit late for men.
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0: Nation 70s from Nation Radio. It's Phil Hoyles until 6 o'clock today. On the day that we hear that Top Gear is making a comeback 4 years after that Freddie Flintoff horror crash, of course. And also Westlife are making news today as well, as they want to turn their fairy tale story to fame into a movie.
1: 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The songs you thought you'd forgotten. The Forgotten 70s. Nation.

It's Love Is in the Air before the John Lennon and Mind Games. It's Phil Hoyles on Nation 70s from Nation Radio. If you fancy getting in touch today, then your number is 07740 938500. You can also get in touch on the Nation Player and, of course, our Facebook page as well. And if you haven't got the Nation Player on your device yet, then we can sort that out for you this afternoon. All you have to do is go to your favourite app store and download and use for free. You can take us on the go wherever you go. And of course, you can also listen on the smart speakers at home and at the workplace too. Great music all of the time at Nation 70s. Here's Ike and Tina Turner.

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0: Nation 70s from Nation Radio on the day that we say happy birthday to Miriam Margolyes, who's 85, and Toya Wilcox is celebrating a birthday today too. She turns 68. If you're celebrating, happy birthday. Have a great day from all of us at Nation 70s. Making news in the showbiz today, Elton John is making news as he's apparently just finished a brand new album.
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That's what it's all about. Nation 70s also has the No Repeat 9 to 5. That returns tomorrow morning.

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Just a perfect day. Drink sangria in the park. And then later, when it gets dark, we go home.

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